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1: I'm Corey Atkinson. Here's what's trending on Play. Travel Alberta is looking to create more reasons for visitors to choose Wood Buffalo by supporting entrepreneurs and new tourism experiences. The agency says Indigenous-led tourism is an important part of growing the province's visitor economy. CEO David Goldstein spoke about this in an interview.
2: We're also involved in the supply side and giving opportunity to entrepreneurs and communities to build a product that will attract particularly higher value travelers to places like this.
1: Canada's environment ministers are meeting in Calgary as Alberta promotes its approach to energy development and emissions reductions. The province says oil sands emissions intensity has fallen 28% since 2012, while production has doubled. Alberta is using the results to argue major resource projects, economic growth, and improved environmental performance can advance together. A runoff election has completed the Mikisew Cree First Nation Council following a tie for the final council seat in the initial vote. John Tupper brings us the latest.
3: Eddie McDonald won the deciding election. Meanwhile, 8 appeals, primarily involving complaints about the vote counting process, remain outstanding. For Harvard Media News, I'm John Tupper.
1: An Alberta court is preventing separatist lawyer Jeffrey Rath from moving millions in assets before a First Nation trust dispute is decided. Tall Cree First Nation alleges Rath's firm charged millions in fees and transferred $8.5 million from the trust into its own account. Rath has said all funds were properly distributed under the trust's terms. Treaty 8 chiefs are seeking formal negotiations with Ottawa as Canada prepares to build more major projects. The chiefs want a bilateral table focused on resource revenue sharing, treaty implementation, and development. And Fort McMurray's local emergency dispatch system remains distinct as Alberta changes how lower priority 911 calls are handled. The province returned EMS dispatch to the municipality after nearly 4 years of centralized service. You can always access your local and Canadian news by downloading our app or visiting play1037.ca. That's what's trending on Play. I'm Corey Atkinson.
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4: Tonight, mainly cloudy. Risk of severe thunderstorms this evening and overnight. Wind southeast, 20 kilometers an hour, gusting to 40, low 14. Thursday, sunny in the morning and early afternoon, then a mix of sun and cloud, high 28 degrees. Friday, sunshine, high 32. Saturday, cloudy, 40% chance of showers, high 25. Sunday, cloudy, high 25. And Monday, mix of sun and cloud, high 27.
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2: I'm Corey Atkinson. Here's what's trending on Play. Travel Alberta is working directly with community and business leaders as it looks to expand tourism opportunities in Wood Buffalo. The agency says collaboration is essential to developing Indigenous tourism and strengthening the regional visitor economy. CEO David Goldstein.
3: The importance of tourism, some of the work that we've done, talking about plans with local community leaders and business leaders in the area to go through what our ambitions are and how we want to continue working together.
2: Oil sands production is continuing to grow as emissions associated with each barrel move lower. Alberta says production has reached more than 3.3 million barrels per day, nearly 1.7 million more than in 2012. The province is presenting the results to environment ministers as Canada debates how to accelerate major projects and expand resource development. The Mikisew Cree First Nation is welcoming its new council today after a runoff election broke a tie for the final council seat. John Tupper tells us what happened.
4: Eddie McDonald won the deciding vote. However, 8 election appeals were heard on Friday, but no decision has been published, leaving parts of the election process unsettled. For Harvard Media News, I'm John Tupper.
2: Prominent Alberta separatist Jeffrey Rath is facing an $8.5 million asset freeze amid an escalating First Nation trust dispute. Tall Cree First Nation alleges Rath Corporation transferred millions from a trust account into its own account. Rath has previously maintained all funds were properly distributed. A further hearing on the freezing order is scheduled for Wednesday. Ottawa is moving to increase Indigenous participation as Canada looks to accelerate major energy and resource projects. The federal government is creating an Indigenous Advisory Council, providing $40 million for participation and expanding its loan guarantee program to $10 billion. And paramedics are taking a larger role in Alberta's 911 system as the province works to reduce pressure on ambulances. The province says nearly 40% of nearly 6,000 calls reviewed were redirected to self-care, primary care, or other appropriate services. You can always access your local and Canadian news by downloading our app or visiting play1037.ca. That's what's trending on Play. I'm Corey Atkinson.
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5: Tonight, mainly cloudy. Risk of severe thunderstorms this evening and overnight. Wind southeast, 20 kilometers an hour, gusting to 40, low 14. Thursday, sunny in the morning and early afternoon, then a mix of sun and cloud, high 28 degrees. Friday, sunshine, high 32. Saturday, cloudy, 40% chance of showers, high 25. Sunday, cloudy, high 25. And Monday, mix of sun and cloud, high 27.
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23: Tonight, mainly cloudy. Risk of severe thunderstorms this evening and overnight. Wind southeast 20 kilometers an hour, gusting to 40, low 14. Thursday, sunny in the morning and early afternoon, then a mix of sun and cloud, high 28 degrees. Friday, sunshine, high 32. Saturday, cloudy, 40% chance of showers, high 25. Sunday, cloudy, high 25. And Monday, mix of sun and cloud, high 27.
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2: There's a video that's going viral right now, and it feels very similar to that couple that was caught cheating with each other at the Coldplay concert. This time, it's, we assume, an actual couple at the World Cup cheering on South Africa. And they are kind of just tense standing next to each other. She's trying to cheer. He's ignoring the game on his phone. She sees something that she does not like on his phone. He puts it away, kind of rolls his eyes, tries to defend himself. They argue for an uncomfortable amount of time. The camera stays on them, which is also a wild choice. And then, after she sits down, he decides to feed the last bit of food he's holding in his hand to another woman standing next to him that he seemingly does not know. Believe it or not, that did not help his case. And I don't think that they did anything wrong. I think it's unfortunate that this video of them is going viral across the entire world, but I do think it could have been avoided. They were holding a flag for South Africa the entire time that they could have hid behind. But instead, we all got to watch their relationship deteriorate in real time.
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1: It is brought to you by Mr. Lou Plus Tires in Fort McMurray. Post Malone and Jelly Roll are coming to Commonwealth Stadium in Edmonton July 24th and 25th. 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Games will be played at Legacy Dodge Field in Ross Hediger Park. 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
1: Play weather.
15: Tonight, mainly cloudy. Risk of severe thunderstorms this evening and overnight. Wind southeast, 20 kilometers an hour, gusting to 40, low 14. Thursday, sunny in the morning and early afternoon, then a mix of sun and cloud, high 28 degrees. Friday, sunshine, high 32. Saturday, cloudy, 40% chance of showers, high 25. Sunday, cloudy, high 25. And Monday, mix of sun and cloud, high 27.
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1: The 2026 18U National Championships is scheduled to take place in Fort McMurray from August 13th to the 16th at Ross Henniger Park and Legacy Dodge Field at McDonald Island Park. 11 teams will be in town representing the provinces across the country to compete in this tournament. And the 2026 Inner Pipeline Fort McMurray Marathon Early Bird Registration is now open. 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

0: It is brought to you by Mr. Lou Plus Tires in Fort McMurray. Post Malone and Jelly Roll are coming to Commonwealth Stadium in Edmonton July 24th and 25th. It's the big-ass stadium tour. Listen for your chance to win tickets. The U18 National Baseball Championships are coming to Fort McMurray August 13th through to the 16th. Games will be played at Legacy Dodge Field in Ross Hediger Park. And finally, registration is now open for the Keanu Huskies Golf Tournament happening on August the 21st at the Fort McMurray Golf Club.
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1: Nope. Once again, that intro is a lie. There is no Marina. It is just John. What's going on, guys? Happy Thursday. It is 5:38 a.m. It's kind of chilly out. Coming to work, I had to throw on an actual sweater instead of just a t-shirt and shorts. Don't worry, I'm still in shorts because that's not going to stop until the snow comes down again. But I did have to throw a sweater on, and let me say, not a fan. Today's supposed to be a little bit warmer, not by much, but that's not going to deter us. We're still going to have a fantastic show, a fantastic day, and an even better Friday because it's going to be hot, hot, hot. Enough from me for now, though. Let's get back to the reason you're here. It's time for Olivia Dean right here on Play Mornings.

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1: The 2026 18U National Championships is scheduled to take place in Fort McMurray from August 13th to the 16th at Ross Henniger Park and Legacy Dodge Field at McDonald Island Park. 11 teams will be in town representing the provinces across the country to compete in this tournament. And the 2026 Inner Pipeline Fort McMurray Marathon Early Bird Registration is now open. 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

Golding right here on Play Mornings. I'm John, and for breakfast, I am having a slice, nay, a pretty much half a loaf of banana bread, and it led me to think and then ask this question to you for you to answer at 780-791-1037. Is there any single food that fruit has made that is better than banana bread? I don't think so. Look, a lot of pies are delicious. I love a strawberry rhubarb pie. I love a banana cream pie. I even love like a banana split. But again, I think banana bread takes number one when it comes to food made of fruit, because it's primarily banana. Correct me if I'm wrong. It's like those nice bananas that your mom then puts in the freezer, and then somehow in the span of 15 minutes, you pull them out and they're completely black. Yeah, those bananas, those go in the banana bread, and somehow those bananas, looking the way they do, taste like heaven. So please answer my question and do not text in chocolate covered strawberries, because that is barely doing anything. We're turning bananas into friggin' bread. Chocolate covered strawberries are just chocolate covered strawberries. 780-791-1037. What food made with fruit is better than banana bread?

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1: I'm Corey Atkinson. Here's what's trending on Play. RCMP are releasing the names of the suspects in a major Fort McMurray drug investigation. Divine Lopez, 29, and Gabriel Lopez, 28, each face drug trafficking charges. Police say officers seized more than 1.5 kilograms of suspected cocaine. They also recovered suspected MDMA, Percocet tablets, and more than $12,000 in cash. RCMP are renewing an appeal to help reunite cremated remains with a Fort McMurray family. John Tupper fills us in.
2: The ashes were found in April near Woodland Drive in Thickwood, along with pieces of what appeared to be a damaged urn. Police say they still don't know who the remains belong to and are asking anyone with information to come forward. For Harvard Media News, I'm John Tupper.
1: Wildfire danger is now high across the Fort McMurray forest area. Officials say there are no active wildfires locally, but hot, dry conditions are increasing the risk of new starts. Meanwhile, crews continue battling the Bear Creek Wildfire Complex in Wood Buffalo National Park, where nearly 49,000 hectares have burned. Keano College is rolling out a refreshed brand identity across its campus and online platforms. The new look reflects the college's connection to the regional municipality of Wood Buffalo and its focus on regional stewardship. Officials say the updated brand draws inspiration from the north, the Athabasca River, and the Cree meaning of Keano, sharing. It isn't often that you see cooperation between Alberta and Quebec, but the two provinces are teaming up on artificial intelligence. They have signed a 5-year agreement to share technology, training, and expertise. Officials say the partnership will improve government services, increase efficiency, and save taxpayers' money. And the Bank of Canada is holding its key interest rate at 2.25%. Officials say Canada's economy is showing signs of improvement, with growth picking up and inflation expected to ease. The bank says uncertainty remains because of conflict in the Middle East and evolving U.S. trade policy. You can always access your local and Canadian news by downloading our app or visiting play1037.ca. That's what's trending on Play. I'm Corey Atkinson.
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1: I'm Corey Atkinson with your look at sports. In the WCBL last night, the Fort McMurray Giants lost their second straight in Moose Jaw and sixth in a row overall, 7-2. Elsewhere in the league, Okotoks thumped Medicine Hat 11-1, Lethbridge topped Saskatoon 10-8, Swift Current beat Energy City 9-8 in 10 innings, and Regina defeated Brooks 9-7. Tonight in the league, in the second last day before the All-Star break, Fort McMurray is in Swift Current, Energy City visits Moose Jaw, Brooks is in Weyburn, Okotoks is at Sylvan Lake, Saskatoon is in Medicine Hat, and Lethbridge is in Regina. The MLB schedule resumes tonight with one game, Philadelphia hosting the New York Mets. The Blue Jays are back at it tomorrow night when the Chicago White Sox head to Rogers Center for the first of three games. The Philadelphia Flyers re-signed Trevor Zegras to a 4-year, $37 million deal. He was second on the team with 67 points last season. After Argentina's 2-1 come-from-behind victory over England, the World Cup final is set. Sunday afternoon, we'll see Argentina play Spain, as Argentina looks to become the first back-to-back champion since Brazil in 1958 and 1962. And the Royal Birkdale hosts the British Open starting this morning. Corey Connors and Nick Taylor are the only Canadians in the field. That is your look at sports. I'm Corey Atkinson.
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4: Today we got a yellow warning for heat, where we will see daytime highs of 30 to 34 combined with tonight's lows of 14 to 16. And because it's so up and down with the temperature, you're going to expect some showers, 30% chance of showers this morning, risk of a thunderstorm this afternoon, tonight going all the way down to 14, 30% chance of showers, becoming a little bit clear overnight. However, still a risk of a thunderstorm as well. Winds going all the way up to 40. Tomorrow, high of 33, feeling more like 36 with that humidex, with an overnight low at 17.

fruit because I'm having a slice of banana bread for breakfast, and I think that banana bread truly takes number one when it comes to foods made from fruit. And a lot of you texted in that you agree with me. A lot of you said there's also nothing better than banana bread heated up in the microwave for a little bit with a little butter on it. And yeah, the only issue is I've had that so much in my life that I think if I have one more slice of heated up banana bread with butter on it, my arteries will officially solidify, and then I'll have a bigger problem on my hands as opposed to my man boobs. But I do want to look at one text, 780-791-1037. This comes from Sarah. She says, I like a lot of foods with fruit. However, I think that when it comes to fruit, the juice tastes way better than the fruit. And Sarah, I agree with you. I am drinking orange juice for breakfast, but you want to know why the juice always tastes better than the actual fruit? That's because there is so much sugar added. There is 25 grams of added sugar to the Minute Maid orange juice I am drinking right now. 25 milligrams of added sugar. That's a lot of milligrams, I'm led to believe. I don't know. I'm not that smart. If you think you know something that tastes better than banana bread and is primarily fruit, make sure to let me know at 780-791-1037.

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4: 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RCMP are releasing the names of two Fort McMurray residents charged after a major drug bust. Divine Lopez and Gabriel Lopez are each accused of possession for the purpose of trafficking. The investigation began in March. Search warrants executed in May led to the seizure of suspected cocaine, drugs, cash, and trafficking paraphernalia. Police are renewing their search for the family of a loved one whose cremated remains were found in Fort McMurray. John Tupper gives us the details.
5: Wood Buffalo RCMP say the ashes were discovered near Woodland Drive in April, alongside parts of what appear to be a damaged urn. Investigators are hoping someone may recognize the keepsake and come forward. For Harvard Media News, I'm John Tupper.
4: People are being urged to use extra caution outdoors as wildfire danger climbs to high across the Fort McMurray forest area. No wildfires are burning locally. In nearby Wood Buffalo National Park, firefighters, helicopters, and heavy equipment continue working to contain the Bear Creek wildfire complex as hot, dry weather persists. A new look is arriving at Keano College as the institution unveils a refreshed brand. College officials say the updated identity reflects connection, resilience, and community. The branding is now appearing on Keano's website, social media, and corporate communications, with more changes planned over the coming months. A new agreement is bringing Alberta and Quebec together on artificial intelligence. The provinces will share AI tools, training, and technology to modernize government services. Alberta Technology Minister Nate Glubish says working together will help both provinces move faster, deliver better services, and reduce costs for taxpayers. And borrowing costs are staying the same after the Bank of Canada left its benchmark interest rate unchanged. The overnight rate remains at 2.25%. The central bank says consumer spending remains solid and economic growth has resumed, although inflation remains above target because of higher gasoline prices. You can always access your local and Canadian news by downloading our app or visiting play1037.ca. That's what's trending on Play. I'm Corey Atkinson.
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7: Today we got a yellow warning for heat, where we will see daytime highs of 30 to 34 combined with tonight's lows of 14 to 16. And because it's so up and down with the temperature, you're going to expect some showers, 30% chance of showers this morning, risk of a thunderstorm this afternoon, tonight going all the way down to 14, 30% chance of showers, becoming a little bit clear overnight, however, still a risk of a thunderstorm as well, winds going all the way up to 40. Tomorrow, high of 33, feeling more like 36 with that Humidex, with an overnight low at 17.

Sabrina Carpenter Espresso right here on Play Mornings. I'm John, and every single weekday around 7:40, we like to give you a birthday shout-out. Doesn't just have to be you, though. Could be anybody in your life that is celebrating their birthday today. You just got to text in their name and your birthday wish to 780-791-1037. Could be your mom, your sister, your dad, your mom. I already said mom. Your husband, your mom. I don't know how many of you have seven moms, but maybe you're all Mormon. Your mom again, your mom's friend. Anybody to 780-791-1037, and I will have the luxury of singing to them with this beautiful, beautiful voice that the Bruno Mars concert announcement ruined. So 780-791-1037, and you could be hearing this beautiful, beautiful voice that sounds like I've smoked a pack a day since I was 3 years old at 740.

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0: Taylor Swift, Wildest Dreams, right here on Play Mornings. I'm John, and I think it's time that we start somehow charging animals the same way we would charge drunk adults. And the reason I say this is because a deer crashed through the front window of an Alabama antique store. Now, the reason I say we should charge animals the same way we would charge a drunk adult is because, I mean, a deer could have crashed through any window, and it just so happens to crash through the window of an antique store. Yeah, I'm not buying it, deer. I know what went on here. You had too much fermented fruit. You saw the antique store. You're like, I want to go in, but it was closed. So like any drunk adult out there, you broke your way in, and like a bull in a china shop, no pun intended, you broke a lot of antiques, and you didn't have to pay for it. Albeit, I think a drunk adult would have had to pay and then pay with probably some jail time for breaking and entering, but I digress. Let's charge animals the way we would charge drunk adults. I will start that proposition, and you better vote yes on it. And also, I got a joke. Trust me, it's coming. What did the owner say when they entered their shop? Oh, dear!
1: Start it.

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1: I'm Corey Atkinson. Here's what's trending on Play. RCMP are releasing the names of the suspects charged following a months-long drug investigation. Divine Lopez and Gabriel Lopez are each facing possession for the purpose of trafficking charges. Officers executed search warrants at two downtown homes. Police say they seized more than 1.5 kilograms of suspected cocaine, along with suspected MDMA, Percocet, and cash. A renewed RCMP appeal is underway to help return cremated remains to their rightful family. Here's John Tupper with Harvard Media News.
2: The ashes were found near Woodland Drive in Fort McMurray's Thickwood neighborhood almost 3 months ago. Pieces of what appeared to be a damaged urn were also recovered. Police are asking anyone with any information to come forward and contact them or Crime Stoppers. For Harvard Media News, I'm John Tupper.
1: Hot and dry weather is keeping wildfire crews on alert across northeastern Alberta. The Fort McMurray Forest area remains free of active wildfires despite a high fire danger. Farther north, firefighters continue strengthening containment lines around the Bear Creek Wildfire Complex, where thousands of hotspots are still being extinguished. Keano College is introducing a refreshed brand rooted in northern Alberta and Wood Buffalo. Officials say the new identity reflects the college's history while looking to the future. The updated branding is already appearing online and will continue rolling out across the campus as implementation moves forward. Artificial intelligence is taking on a bigger role in government as Alberta and Quebec launch a new partnership. The 5-year agreement includes sharing technology, training materials, and AI strategies. Officials say the goal is faster public services, greater efficiency, and better value for taxpayers in both provinces. And the Bank of Canada is keeping interest rates unchanged as Canada's economic recovery continues. The central bank says business investment is expected to strengthen, helped by the oil and gas sector. Inflation reached 3.2% in May, but the bank expects price growth to gradually return to its 2% target. You can always access your local and Canadian news by downloading our app or visiting play1037.ca. That's what's trending on Play. I'm Corey Atkinson.
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1: I'm Corey Atkinson with your look at sports. In the WCBL last night, the Fort McMurray Giants lost their second straight in Moose Jaw and sixth in a row overall, 7-2. Elsewhere in the league, Okotoks thumped Medicine Hat 11-1, Lethbridge topped Saskatoon 10-8, Swift Current beat Energy City 9-8 in 10 innings, and Regina defeated Brooks 9-7. Tonight in the league, in the second last day before the All-Star break, Fort McMurray is in Swift Current, Energy City visits Moose Jaw, Brooks is in Weyburn, Okotoks is at Sylvan Lake, Saskatoon is in Medicine Hat, and Lethbridge is in Regina. The MLB schedule resumes tonight with one game, Philadelphia hosting the New York Mets. The Blue Jays are back at it tomorrow night when the Chicago White Sox head to Rogers Center for the first of three games. The Philadelphia Flyers re-signed Trevor Zegras to a 4-year, $37 million deal. He was second on the team with 67 points last season. After Argentina's 2-1 come-from-behind victory over England, the World Cup final is set. Sunday afternoon, we'll see Argentina play Spain, as Argentina looks to become the first back-to-back champion since Brazil in 1958 and 1962. And the Royal Birkdale hosts the British Open starting this morning. Corey Connors and Nick Taylor are the only Canadians in the field. That is your look at sports. I'm Corey Atkinson.
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4: Today we got a yellow warning for heat, where we will see daytime highs of 30 to 34 combined with tonight's lows of 14 to 16. And because it's so up and down with the temperature, you're going to expect some showers, 30% chance of showers this morning, risk of a thunderstorm this afternoon, tonight going all the way down to 14, 30% chance of showers, becoming a little bit clear overnight. However, still a risk of a thunderstorm as well. Winds going all the way up to 40. Tomorrow, high of 33, feeling more like 36 with that Humidex, with an overnight low at 17.

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0: This is

Shaboozy, a bar song right here on Play Mornings. And every so often, we have two songs that perfectly align if played back to back. And right now is no different. Like I said, we just had a bar song. And now it's time for Club Can't Handle Me, Flo Rida, David Guetta. And after that is I Can't Believe I Texted Her Last Night, right here on Play Mornings.

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0: thing.
1: J-Lo right here on Play Mornings. I'm John, and a Florida woman is upset after receiving a quote-unquote unfortunate new license plate. Now, the license plate reads as follows, SQZ A55, and if you really look at it with that sick, perverted mind I know you have, it appears to say, squeeze ass. Now, my favorite part of the story is not the fact that she's angry over one of the coolest license plates I've ever seen in my life, but if you didn't know, every Florida license plate after the first three letters have two oranges right in the middle, and I think that's perfect for a license plate that once again reads, squeeze ass.

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2: I'm Corey Atkinson. Here's what's trending on Play. RCMP are releasing the names of the suspects in a major Fort McMurray drug investigation. Divine Lopez, 29, and Gabriel Lopez, 28, each face drug trafficking charges. Police say officers seized more than 1.5 kilograms of suspected cocaine. They also recovered suspected MDMA, Percocet tablets, and more than $12,000 in cash. RCMP are renewing an appeal to help reunite cremated remains with a Fort McMurray family. John Tupper fills us in.
3: The ashes were found in April near Woodland Drive in Thickwood, along with pieces of what appeared to be a damaged urn. Police say they still don't know who the remains belong to and are asking anyone with information to come forward. For Harvard Media News, I'm John Tupper.
2: Wildfire danger is now high across the Fort McMurray forest area. Officials say there are no active wildfires locally, but hot, dry conditions are increasing the risk of new starts. Meanwhile, crews continue battling the Bear Creek Wildfire Complex in Wood Buffalo National Park, where nearly 49,000 hectares have burned. Keano College is rolling out a refreshed brand identity across its campus and online platforms. The new look reflects the college's connection to the regional municipality of Wood Buffalo and its focus on regional stewardship. Officials say the updated brand draws inspiration from the north, the Athabasca River, and the Cree meaning of Keano, sharing. It isn't often that you see cooperation between Alberta and Quebec, but the two provinces are teaming up on artificial intelligence. They have signed a 5-year agreement to share technology, training, and expertise. Officials say the partnership will improve government services, increase efficiency, and save taxpayers money. And the Bank of Canada is holding its key interest rate at 2.25%. Officials say Canada's economy is showing signs of improvement, with growth picking up and inflation expected to ease. The bank says uncertainty remains because of conflict in the Middle East and evolving U.S. trade policy. You can always access your local and Canadian news by downloading our app or visiting play1037.ca. That's what's trending on Play. I'm Corey Atkinson.
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6: We're going to continue to see this yellow warning for heat today as we see a high of 30, feeling more like 34 with

and hotter, a big, beautiful high of 33, feeling more like 36 with that Humidex, sunny throughout all of it, that overnight low at 17, and Saturday, gonna cool things off, high of 25, 60% chance of showers.

drug. Your drug. Your drug is my love. Your drug. Because.

Kesha right here on Play Mornings. I'm John. Your love is my drug, and your attention is my drug, and I am fiending for it, so I'm glad I am back on the air. Look at the time, ladies and gentlemen. We are about 30 seconds away from 7:40, which means it is time for birthdays. As always, kicking it off, we got celebrity birthdays. We got one celeb. Will Ferrell is 59 years old. I feel like that's younger than I thought he was, but also it feels right because 60 seems too old, but 50, it's like a 59 and a half, like 59 and 6 months in, I guess, is 59 and a half. All I know is that he looks a little older than 59, but certainly not 60s. Moving on to local celebrities, we got nada, nothing, zip, zilch, zero. Manana. No, I think that's money. Anyways, we got no local birthdays, so we'll take birthdays for tomorrow, Saturday, and Sunday, since tomorrow is Friday. Get them into 780-791-1037. And might I remind you, it doesn't have to be your birthday. Could be somebody you know, your mom, your dad, your sister, your brother, your lover, your ex-lover, as a way to possibly get them back or get your name on a restraining order. Either way, you hear from them at least one more time. Once again, that phone number is 780-791-1037.

0: It is brought to you by Mr. Lou Plus Tires in Fort McMurray. Post Malone and Jelly Roll are coming to Commonwealth Stadium in Edmonton July 24th and 25th. 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Games will be played at Legacy Dodge Field in Ross Hendiger Park. And finally, registration is now open for the Keanu Huskies Golf Tournament happening on August the 21st at the Fort McMurray Golf Club.
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Rihanna, Drake, right here. Play Mornings. I'm John, and we are coming up on Daily Wins. So get them in to 780-791-1037. Don't forget, a Daily Win could be literally anything that made your day a little bit brighter. 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
3: I'm Corey Atkinson. Here's what's trending on Play. RCMP are releasing the names of two Fort McMurray residents charged after a major drug bust. Divine Lopez and Gabriel Lopez are each accused of possession for the purpose of trafficking. The investigation began in March. Search warrants executed in May led to the seizure of suspected cocaine, drugs, cash, and trafficking paraphernalia. Police are renewing their search for the family of a loved one whose cremated remains were found in Fort McMurray. John Tupper gives us the details.
4: Wood Buffalo RCMP say the ashes were discovered near Woodland Drive in April, alongside parts of what appear to be a damaged urn. Investigators are hoping someone may recognize the keepsake and come forward. For Harvard Media News, I'm John Tupper.
3: People are being urged to use extra caution outdoors as wildfire danger climbs to high across the Fort McMurray forest area. No wildfires are burning locally. In nearby Wood Buffalo National Park, firefighters, helicopters, and heavy equipment continue working to contain the Bear Creek wildfire complex as hot, dry weather persists. A new look is arriving at Keano College as the institution unveils a refreshed brand. College officials say the updated identity reflects connection, resilience, and community. The branding is now appearing on Keano's website, social media, and corporate communications, with more changes planned over the coming months. A new agreement is bringing Alberta and Quebec together on artificial intelligence. The provinces will share AI tools, training, and technology to modernize government services. Alberta Technology Minister Nate Glubish says working together will help both provinces move faster, deliver better services, and reduce costs for taxpayers. And borrowing costs are staying the same after the Bank of Canada left its benchmark interest rate unchanged. The overnight rate remains at 2.25%. The central bank says consumer spending remains solid and economic growth has resumed, although inflation remains above target because of higher gasoline prices. You can always access your local and Canadian news by downloading our app or visiting play1037.ca. That's what's trending on Play. I'm Corey Atkinson.
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3: I'm Corey Atkinson with your look at sports. In the WCBL last night, the Fort McMurray Giants lost their second straight in Moose Jaw and sixth in a row overall, 7-2. Elsewhere in the league, Okotoks thumped Medicine Hat 11-1, Lethbridge topped Saskatoon 10-8, Swift Current beat Energy City 9-8 in 10 innings, and Regina defeated Brooks 9-7. Tonight in the league, in the second last day before the All-Star break, Fort McMurray is in Swift Current, Energy City visits Moose Jaw, Brooks is in Weyburn, Okotoks is at Sylvan Lake, Saskatoon is in Medicine Hat, and Lethbridge is in Regina. The MLB schedule resumes tonight with one game, Philadelphia hosting the New York Mets. The Blue Jays are back at it tomorrow night when the Chicago White Sox head to Rogers Center for the first of three games. The Philadelphia Flyers re-signed Trevor Zegras to a four-year, $37 million deal. He was second on the team with 67 points last season. After Argentina's 2-1 come-from-behind victory over England, the World Cup final is set. Sunday afternoon, we'll see Argentina play Spain, as Argentina looks to become the first back-to-back champion since Brazil in 1958 and 1962. And the Royal Birkdale hosts the British Open starting this morning. Corey Connors and Nick Taylor are the only Canadians in the field. That is your look at sports. I'm Corey Atkinson.
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5: We're going to continue to see this yellow warning for heat today as we see a high of 30, feeling more like 34 with that Humidex, 30% chance of showers, as well a risk of a thunderstorm later on this afternoon. Tonight going all the way down to 14, another 30% chance of showers and another risk of a thunderstorm. Tomorrow, even hotter, a big beautiful high of 33, feeling more like 36 with that Humidex, sunny throughout all of it, that overnight low at 17, and Saturday, gonna cool things off. High of 25, 60% chance of showers.

0: The Biebs play mornings. I'm John. It is daily win time, and it occurred to me that yesterday I did not play what I was supposed to play during daily win. So let's kick it off with that. Charlie.
1: Duh, winning.
0: There you go, daily win time. As always, I'll start off with mine. My daily win is that my folks are in town. Yeah, that's right. My mom is an EA, so she gets summers off. And my dad is a traveling salesman, which means he probably more times than not cheats on my mom, but at least they're both here. That's a joke. My dad looks like me. There is zero cheating going on, no matter how hard we try. My daily win is that they're both here. I like them a lot, as much as normal 22-year-old likes their parents. So that's my daily win. If you got a daily win, make sure to text it in to 780-791-1037. And as always, Charlie.
1: Duh, winning.

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Tate McRae right here on Play Mornings. I'm John. It's Daily Win Time. I ask you to get them in to 780-791-1037. In case you missed mine was that my folks are in town, and then I went on to make a joke about my dad cheating on my mom because he's a traveling salesman. So I have a second daily win. That is that my mom's still sleeping, so she didn't hear it. And my dad, I'm assuming, is in a meeting because he also didn't text me about it. So I got off scot-free. Or maybe my dad is now feeling the pressure because he is actually cheating on my mom. And now my daily win just turned into a daily, oh my God, my chest is tight. Let's get on to everybody else's daily wins that texted in to 780-791-1037. We got a text from Sarah who talked about the orange juice a little earlier on the show. If you know, you know. That one's for the 6 a.m. club right there. She said, my daily win is today kicks off the start of my 12-day vacation. I then asked where she was going, and she said she's just staying in town. And you know what, Sarah? I like it. I like having a vacation where you're not going anywhere, so you don't have to worry about spending a bunch of money. You don't have to worry about itineraries. Just staying home and waking up whenever the heck you want to wake up, that is perfect. We also got a text at 780-791-1037 from our girl Sheila Jones. And Sheila says, I got Timmy's this morning, but guess what? The person in front of me paid for me, but of course I had to pay it back. I paid for the people behind me. I bet that was their daily win. If you were behind Sheila Jones in the drive-thru, let me know if they paid for you as well, and if you paid behind. Well, I guess we know Sheila paid, but I mean, if you paid for the people behind and then carried on the chain. I've been the person who's ended a chain a couple times, not because I'm a jerk, but because I've been hit with the bill, and it's been like a family of seven in front of me, so it's like a $45 meal, and it's like, I'm a radio host. I don't know what to tell you. If you got a daily win, let me know at 780-791-1037. Again, it could be anything. It could be that you're very glad the show is halfway over because you, John, are losing your voice, and I won't have to listen to you until tomorrow.

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3: I'm Corey Atkinson. Here's what's trending on Play. RCMP are releasing the names of the suspects charged following a months-long drug investigation. Divine Lopez and Gabriel Lopez are each facing possession for the purpose of trafficking charges. Officers executed search warrants at two downtown homes. Police say they seized more than 1.5 kilograms of suspected cocaine, along with suspected MDMA, Percocet, and cash. A renewed RCMP appeal is underway to help return cremated remains to their rightful family. Here's John Tupper with Harvard Media News.
4: The ashes were found near Woodland Drive in Fort McMurray's Thickwood neighborhood almost 3 months ago. Pieces of what appeared to be a damaged urn were also recovered. Police are asking anyone with any information to come forward and contact them or Crime Stoppers. For Harvard Media News, I'm John Tupper.
3: Hot and dry weather is keeping wildfire crews on alert across northeastern Alberta. The Fort McMurray Forest area remains free of active wildfires despite a high fire danger. Farther north, firefighters continue strengthening containment lines around the Bear Creek Wildfire Complex, where thousands of hotspots are still being extinguished. Keano College is introducing a refreshed brand rooted in northern Alberta and Wood Buffalo. Officials say the new identity reflects the college's history while looking to the future. The updated branding is already appearing online and will continue rolling out across the campus as implementation moves forward. Artificial intelligence is taking on a bigger role in government as Alberta and Quebec launch a new partnership. The 5-year agreement includes sharing technology, training materials, and AI strategies. Officials say the goal is faster public services, greater efficiency, and better value for taxpayers in both provinces. And the Bank of Canada is keeping interest rates unchanged as Canada's economic recovery continues. The central bank says business investment is expected to strengthen, helped by the oil and gas sector. Inflation

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3: We're going to continue to see this yellow warning for heat today as we see a high of 30, feeling more like 34 with that Humidex. 30% chance of showers, as well a risk of a thunderstorm later on this afternoon. Tonight, going all the way down to 14, another 30% chance of showers and another risk of a thunderstorm. Tomorrow, even hotter, a big, beautiful high of 33, feeling more like 36 with that Humidex, sunny throughout all of it, that overnight low at 17, and Saturday, gonna cool things off, high of 25, 60% chance of showers.

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2: I'm Marina Barnes. Today I'm speaking with Hazel Costa, the president of the Laklabish Powwow and Fish Derby Association. Hazel, thank you so much for joining me.
3: Yeah, thank you, Marina, for inviting me for this interview.
2: For anyone who's never experienced Powwow Days and the Fish Derby, what makes this weekend so special?
3: Powwow Days is very exciting for our community, and not only for the community, the whole, I would say, northern side of Alberta. People do come across everywhere, and we get around 10,000 people each day, starting from Friday. But the kickoff event is from Thursday onwards.
2: So what can people expect this year that might be new or different?
3: We have different games or different events this year. We have homemade jam. We have beanbag tournament, which is new. But yeah, like the event will start from Thursday onwards, Thursday, Friday, Saturday, Sunday, and then Monday we have one day traditional powwow. We do have a lot of activities for our seniors as well. We have every day from Friday till Sunday, we have a community bingo, which is happening at the Bowl Center from 1 p.m. to 4 p.m.
2: Now, for the Fish Derby, is this something that beginners can enjoy, or do you kind of have to be an experienced fisher?
3: No, anyone can come in. Yeah, no, it's not only for the experience. No.
2: Perfect. And then for someone attending a powwow for their very first time, is there anything they should know before they arrive?
3: We do have, if they're coming from out of town or away, like 2-3 hours away, a lot of people come with the campers. We have a lot of campgrounds around like Beaver Lake and all these places. We have campgrounds. Even at the Bowl Center, we do have campgrounds. So yeah, they can come with the campers and park over there. But yeah, event starts on Thursday, 5 p.m. That's the fish fry. And all this this thing will happen at the Bowl Center. Okay. The firework is on Sunday. Only the firework will take place at MacArthur Place.
2: Got it. Okay. And I guess you mentioned it starts Thursday, goes through until on Monday. So,
3: yes.
2: And then you mentioned where, but when is the event taking place?
3: Thursday, July 30th till August 3rd. It starts from Thursday. Yes, it's the fish fry and the citizen of the year. And it's at the Bowl Center from 5 p.m. Friday, we have parade, and parade will take place on the main street, Laklabish Main Street downtown. It's at 11 a.m. Before that, we have breakfast, which will take place at the Heritage Center from 8:30 till 10 a.m. So, and then the rest, like the water bombers we have after the parade, and yeah, like midways and everything will take place. On Saturday, we have, again, the breakfast, and all the events will take place at the Bowl Center, mm-hmm. like the pancake breakfast. We have the baseball and slow pitch. We have talent show. And like, as I said before, community bingo and beanbag tournament will take place on Saturday. Sunday, we have, again, breakfast starting at 10 a.m. at the Bowl Center. We have baseball and slow pitch again. We have kids fish derby. And then community bingos and foam party and homemade jam. And then Sunday evening, 11 p.m., firework at MacArthur Place.
2: Perfect.
3: And then Monday, we have one day traditional powwow to take place at the Bowl Center.
2: So lots on the go for everybody. And this, like you said, this is a big thing, not only for Laklabish, but for a lot of northern Alberta. So expecting to see a lot of people from Fort McMurray, Fort MacKay, areas yeah. like that down there. Hazel, I really appreciate you taking the time to talk to me today. Is there anything that you'd like to add before I let you go?
3: I only want to thank our volunteers, and if anyone like to volunteer for this event, we will really appreciate. I believe that the volunteers are the backbone of our community. So if anyone interested, just send us a message on the Facebook Messenger and we will be in touch.
2: Perfect.
3: Thank you.
2: And what's the page that they can contact you on Facebook?
3: It's called Laklabish Powwow Association.
2: Perfect. All right. Well, thank you so much, Hazel. Can't wait for the powwow and the fish derby. Appreciate you.
3: Yeah, thank you.
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choice for Song of the Summer right there. That was Tame Impala and Jenny with Dracula. This is Play Mornings, and we are coming up on the all-new 2K playback. So call us Costco, baby, because we got the samples starting it off in the 2K playback. Oh, we got my man, Kid Cudi. We also got Amy Winehouse. Who else? We got Alessia Cara, Canadian queen right there, and one more. Oh my God, we're ending the 2K playback strong, just like we're starting it with Akon and Snoop right here on Play Mornings, and that is the all-new 2K playback just minutes away.

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2: I'm Corey Atkinson. Here's what's trending on Play. RCMP are releasing the names of the suspects in a major Fort McMurray drug investigation. Divine Lopez, 29, and Gabriel Lopez, 28, each face drug trafficking charges. Police say officers seized more than 1.5 kilograms of suspected cocaine. They also recovered suspected MDMA, Percocet tablets, and more than $12,000 in cash. RCMP are renewing an appeal to help reunite cremated remains with a Fort McMurray family. John Tupper fills us in.
3: The ashes were found in April near Woodland Drive in Thickwood, along with pieces of what appeared to be a damaged urn. Police say they still don't know who the remains belong to and are asking anyone with information to come forward. For Harvard Media News, I'm John Tupper.
2: Wildfire danger is now high across the Fort McMurray forest area. Officials say there are no active wildfires locally, but hot, dry conditions are increasing the risk of new starts. Meanwhile, crews continue battling the Bear Creek Wildfire Complex in Wood Buffalo National Park, where nearly 49,000 hectares have burned. Keano College is rolling out a refreshed brand identity across its campus and online platforms. The new look reflects the college's connection to the regional municipality of Wood Buffalo and its focus on regional stewardship. Officials say the updated brand draws inspiration from the north, the Athabasca River, and the Cree meaning of Keano, sharing. It isn't often that you see cooperation between Alberta and Quebec, but the two provinces are teaming up on artificial intelligence. They have signed a 5-year agreement to share technology, training, and expertise. Officials say the partnership will improve government services, increase efficiency, and save taxpayers' money. And the Bank of Canada is holding its key interest rate at 2.25%. Officials say Canada's economy is showing signs of improvement, with growth picking up and inflation expected to ease. The bank says uncertainty remains because of conflict in the Middle East and evolving U.S. trade policy. You can always access your local and Canadian news by downloading our app or visiting play1037.ca. That's what's trending on Play. I'm Corey Atkinson.
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4: We're going to continue to see this yellow warning for heat today as we see a high of 30, feeling more like 34 with that Humidex, 30% chance of showers, as well a risk of a thunderstorm later on this afternoon. Tonight going all the way down to 14, another 30% chance of showers and another risk of a thunderstorm. Tomorrow, even hotter, a big beautiful high of 33, feeling more like 36 with that Humidex, sunny throughout all of it, that overnight low at 17, and Saturday, gonna cool things off, high of 25, 60% chance of showers.
0: 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The next hour may cause sudden flashbacks to house parties.
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1: What a way to kick off the all-new 2K Playback. Kid Cudi's Day and Night right here on Play Mornings. I'm John. Now, since it's the 2K Playback, sometimes we like to talk about things that happened today in the 2000s, and the story I have here just happened a little bit before the 2000s, 600 years to be exact. That's right, today, 1439, kissing is banned in England to stop the spread of the Black Death, also known as the disease I have right now that's causing me to cough every fourth word and is making my voice sound like I smoked a pack a day since I was in my mother's womb. Now, on the website I get this information from, it says fun fact about today and then goes on to say that the Black Death was spreading all over England, so they had to stop kissing. And I don't know if I would use the word fun fact. I think I would just, like, use fact. It is indeed a fact about today. And also, it makes you think, if you think the world handled COVID as poorly as it could have, one, yeah, that's fair. Two, you're entitled to your opinion. And three, hey, at least they didn't stop you from kissing. It could always be a lot worse, as today in 1439 goes to show.

0: Jesse McCartney right here on Play Mornings. No relation to Paul. Trust me, I checked. Now it's time for the man, the myth, my favorite artist that's going to get canceled again in about 3 months. It's time for Kanye West right here on the 2K Playback.
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Alicia Keys right here. Play Mornings. I'm John. Going from one strong woman vocalist to another is always hard because you don't want them to one-up each other. However, I'm not worried as we got Alessia Cara following the great Alicia Keys right here on Play Mornings. Make my-

Ladies and gentlemen, that is it. That is all. The show has come to an end. Tomorrow is Friday, which means we do one thing a little differently, and that thing is birthdays, as we will be taking birthdays for tomorrow, Saturday, and Sunday. That is right. So get them in to 780-791-1037. And don't forget, after tomorrow, Monday morning, 5:30 a.m., it'll be Marina and John back with you. Not that I'm not John, but like, it'll be the dynamic duo back once again. You're going to enjoy the show even more. Not that you didn't enjoy it at all, right? Good answer. Good answer. All right, that's it. I'm done taking up your time. Have yourself a great day. Make sure to wear some shorts and a t-shirt, as we see a yellow heat warning throughout today, tomorrow as well. I'll be back with you bright and early, 5:30 a.m. And as always, I will catch you on the flippity flip.

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1: I'm Corey Atkinson. Here's what's trending on Play. RCMP are releasing the names of two former Camuri residents charged after a major drug bust. Divine Lopez and Gabriel Lopez are each accused of possession for the purpose of trafficking. The investigation began in March. Search warrants executed in May led to the seizure of suspected cocaine, drugs, cash, and trafficking paraphernalia. Police are renewing their search for the family of a loved one whose cremated remains were found in Fort McMurray. John Tupper gives us the details.
2: Wood Buffalo RCMP say the ashes were discovered near Woodland Drive in April, alongside parts of what appear to be a damaged urn. Investigators are hoping someone may recognize the keepsake and come forward. For Harvard Media News, I'm John Tupper.
1: People are being urged to use extra caution outdoors as wildfire danger climbs to high across the Fort McMurray forest area. No wildfires are burning locally. In nearby Wood Buffalo National Park, firefighters, helicopters, and heavy equipment continue working to contain the Bear Creek Wildfire Complex as hot, dry weather persists. A new look is arriving at Keano College as the institution unveils a refreshed brand. College officials say the updated identity reflects connection, resilience, and community. The branding is now appearing on Keano's website, social media, and corporate communications, with more changes planned over the coming months. A new agreement is bringing Alberta and Quebec together on artificial intelligence. The provinces will share AI tools, training, and technology to modernize government services. Alberta Technology Minister Nate Glubish says working together will help both provinces move faster, deliver better services, and reduce costs for taxpayers. And borrowing costs are staying the same after the Bank of Canada left its benchmark interest rate unchanged. The overnight rate remains at 2.25%. The central bank says consumer spending remains solid and economic growth has resumed, although inflation remains above target because of higher gasoline prices. You can always access your local and Canadian news by downloading our app or visiting play1037.ca. That's what's trending on Play. I'm Corey Atkinson.
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1: And now it's time for a look at your Fort McMurray weather. We have a yellow warning for heat in the area for today and tomorrow. Today, a 30% chance of showers and a risk of a thunderstorm, the high 30, and the humidex getting up to 33. Tonight, partly cloudy with a chance of showers this evening and becoming clear overnight, but a risk of a thunderstorm in the evening, a low of 14. Tomorrow, sunny and 33 with a humidex at 36. Saturday, cloudy with showers and a high of 25. Sunday, sunny and 28. Monday, sunny and 29. Tuesday, a mix of sun and cloud with a high temperature, 28.
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0: It has been a bug boy summer. There are bugs everywhere. Mosquitoes fill the air as though they are particles of air themselves. I have so many bug bites on my leg, I can't tell if there's anything medically wrong with me because I'm just waiting for the rest of it to pass. Maybe that's just a me issue, but you get the point. There's too many mosquitoes. And one of my friends recently revealed his life hack, if you can call it that, for keeping mosquitoes out of his backyard. He bought a bat. He bought a bat box, like a house for bats to sleep in, and he's keeping it in his backyard so that they eat the mosquitoes, and he gets to reap the reward of a nice empty backyard. Except for the fact that he has a bat back there. So I guess my question is, does the bat outweigh the mosquitoes? Are you more willing to live with a bat in your backyard than just a few bugs? And if so, how can I convince my wife that that's what we should do?
1: Connor on play.

0: Yesterday, I spent my free time in the afternoon loading and unloading a futon from my sister-in-law's apartment. It was big, it was heavy, it was awkward, it was necessary. This futon has been in our family for, probably a full decade. At this point, we've just really held on to it because it's such a good futon. It started with my wife, then it moved over to my house for a bit before we were married, then back into our house, over to my sister-in-law's for a while, into her roommate's place for a bit. He gave it back when he moved, and now it's coming back to me so that there's a space in the basement that guests can sleep when they come for a visit. That's not an invitation, but I guess if you're really in need, now you know, I have a futon. The point is, there are some things in life that are worth sweating for. And I believe a good futon is one of those things. Because we've all slept on a bad futon before. But when my guests come over and I relegate them to the basement to sleep on a poor man's futon, they tell me it's not so bad.
1: Connor on play.

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0: like to address the diarrhea situation that's been going on. In case you haven't heard, the U.S. has been dealing with an outbreak of diarrhea. Well, it's an illness called cyclospora. I don't know exactly how to pronounce it, but it gives you really bad diarrhea. And there's been a lot of headlines floating around that seem to be blaming Taco Bell. And I feel the need to let you know that Taco Bell, for once, is not to blame for the diarrhea. Matter of fact, it's their supplier. So there's this larger food supplier that distributes lettuce and stuff. That's where the infection came from at a bunch of different restaurants. Taco Bell is actually the first one to pull all of the affected produce off of their menu. They will no longer serve anything that could possibly be contaminated. And I don't know why. It's like they're a darling in my heart. I need to defend them to the general public. Taco Bell has done nothing wrong. And even if they've made you poop in the past, I want you to take those thoughts and flush them. They are nothing if not a Baja Blast.
1: Connor on play.

0: I read an article earlier today, and when I say that, I need you to know that I actually read an article. I didn't even watch a video this time. I used my own eyes and brain to read words on a page. And the article was about a former burglar and current police informant named Michael Frazier, who was sharing some mistakes that you could be making as a target for current burglars. Apparently, the number one mistake is posting your belongings on social media. Too many people let too many people know about the things that they own. They say, look at all the expensive stuff that's in my house, and then they go out of their house and make other stories and posts saying, I'm on vacation, everything I own is at home alone right now, and that's what gets you. And the article went on for a long time, but I'm not gonna lie to you guys, that's basically it. The whole thing is do not let people know when you're out of the house, and also don't let them know what is in your house. But if you absolutely have to, I guess you could use some cardboard cutouts attached to a model train to trick people into thinking that you're throwing a party around the Christmas season just like the kid in Home Alone.
1: Connor on Play.

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0: I will die on this hill. We all need to read books meant for children, or I guess like teenagers, however you want to look at it, because the real heat in the world of literature comes from young adult authors who are doing a great job telling stories to like 14-year-olds, and then the rest of us are chumps only finding out about it once it hits the big screen. But guess what, you guys? The stories are out there and they're good. You don't have to pick up an adult book, quote unquote, if you feel like reading as an adult. Too many people put that pressure on themselves. You can read for fun. I finished Redwall the other day. I think that's meant for like 13-year-olds. Guess what? It's a great story. I had a good time reading it, and I'm almost 30. You want to revisit an old classic? Check out The Chronicles of Narnia. Greta Gerwig, the woman who directed Lady Bird, is also directing a Netflix series adaptation of The Chronicles of Narnia. There's never been a better time to read the books.
1: Connor on Play.

0: I hope you're ready to see a lot less of Zendaya. She has been in a lot of projects this year. Euphoria had its series finale. She was in The Drama with Robert Pattinson. The Odyssey is about to come out this week. Spider-Man is coming out later this summer with her and Tom Holland. And she still has Dune to come out later this year. Not to mention, 2027, she's starring in the new Shrek as well. So we've got a lot of Zendaya on our plate. And she has confirmed that once all of this is said and done, she's taking a break. She's done being in the public eye for a little while. It's time to relax. Which sounds like a great idea to me, because honestly, I need to sit down and relax after I fold less than half of the laundry that's been sitting on the floor in my room. So if I were to film and star in 6 different projects in 1 year, I would also need to kick my feet up with a crisp Diet Coke and just relax.
1: Connor on Play.

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7: Play weather.
8: And now it's time for a look at your Fort McMurray weather. We have a yellow warning for heat in the area for today and tomorrow. Today, a 30% chance of showers and a risk of a thunderstorm. The high 30 and the humidex getting up to 33. Tonight, partly cloudy with a chance of showers this evening and becoming clear overnight, but a risk of a thunderstorm in the evening. A low of 14. Tomorrow, sunny and 33 with a humidex at 36. Saturday, cloudy with showers and a high of 25. Sunday, sunny and 28. Monday, sunny and 29. Tuesday, a mix of sun and cloud with a high temperature 28.
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0: What do you mean? Earlier today, I had a great reminder that when you see a headline that freaks you out, you should probably read the actual news story, because it's probably not what you think it is. Earlier today, I saw a story titled, "Bird Spotted in Iceland for the First Time Ever," and I spent, probably embarrassingly, 20 to 30 minutes freaking out about the fact that there had never been a bird in Iceland before today. I was texting people. I was talking to other people in the office. I was making a fool of myself. Birds have been in Iceland. Of course they have. They just hadn't seen this type of bird before. So yeah, maybe I'm the fool. But there's an art to writing a headline that makes sense. In Sverrepor Sigurðsson from the Iceland Monitor needs to work on that.
1: Connor on play.

0: permanent. Apparently, the U.S. House of Representatives has voted to make daylight saving time permanent, and the Sunshine Protection Act, as they're calling it, will now go to the Senate for consideration. The whole point of daylight saving time is to maximize the amount of evening daylight during the winter months, because our days get incredibly short. I'm sure you've noticed. But in the summer, we've got sunshine to spare. Move the clocks one way or the other, it's not gonna matter that much. I know we say we do it for the farmers. I'm here to tell you, I was raised on a farm. My father could lose a leg and still show up to work the next day. Changing the clocks does not change how that man would live his life. He doesn't have a way of telling time when he's out of the house anyways. He uses the sky.
1: Connor on play.

I fear that very soon, Alberta may be the only place in North America that hasn't made daylight saving time.

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1: I'm Corey Atkinson. Here's what's trending on Play. RCMP are releasing the names of the suspects charged following a months-long drug investigation. Divine Lopez and Gabriel Lopez are each facing possession for the purpose of trafficking charges. Officers executed search warrants at two downtown homes. Police say they seized more than 1.5 kilograms of suspected cocaine, along with suspected MDMA, Percocet, and cash. A renewed RCMP appeal is underway to help return cremated remains to their rightful family. Here's John Tupper with Harvard Media News.
2: The ashes were found near Woodland Drive in Fort McMurray's Thickwood neighborhood almost 3 months ago. Pieces of what appeared to be a damaged urn were also recovered. Police are asking anyone with any information to come forward and contact them or Crime Stoppers. For Harvard Media News, I'm John Tupper.
1: Hot and dry weather is keeping wildfire crews on alert across northeastern Alberta. The Fort McMurray Forest area remains free of active wildfires despite a high fire danger. Farther north, firefighters continue strengthening containment lines around the Bear Creek Wildfire Complex, where thousands of hotspots are still being extinguished. Keano College is introducing a refreshed brand rooted in northern Alberta and Wood Buffalo. Officials say the new identity reflects the college's history while looking to the future. The updated branding is already appearing online and will continue rolling out across the campus as implementation moves forward. Artificial intelligence is taking on a bigger role in government as Alberta and Quebec launch a new partnership. The 5-year agreement includes sharing technology, training materials, and AI strategies. Officials say the goal is faster public services, greater efficiency, and better value for taxpayers in both provinces. And the Bank of Canada is keeping interest rates unchanged as Canada's economic recovery continues. The central bank says business investment is expected to strengthen, helped by the oil and gas sector. Inflation reached 3.2% in May, but the bank expects price growth to gradually return to its 2% target. You can always access your local and Canadian news by downloading our app or visiting play1037.ca. That's what's trending on Play. I'm Corey Atkinson.
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1: And now it's time for a look at your Fort McMurray weather. We have a yellow warning for heat in the area for today and tomorrow. Today, a 30% chance of showers and a risk of a thunderstorm. The high 30 and the humidex getting up to 33. Tonight, partly cloudy with a chance of showers this evening and becoming clear overnight, but a risk of a thunderstorm in the evening. A low of 14. Tomorrow, sunny and 33 with a humidex at 36. Saturday, cloudy with showers and a high of 25. Sunday, sunny and 28. Monday, sunny and 29. Tuesday, a mix of sun and cloud with a high temperature 28.
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1: I'm Corey Atkinson with your look at sports. In the WCBL last night, the Fort McMurray Giants lost their second straight in Moose Jaw and sixth in a row overall, 7-2. Elsewhere in the league, Okotoks thumped Medicine Hat 11-1, Lethbridge topped Saskatoon 10-8, Swift Current beat Energy City 9-8 in 10 innings, and Regina defeated Brooks 9-7. Tonight in the league, in the second last day before the All-Star break, Fort McMurray is in Swift Current, Energy City visits Moose Jaw, Brooks is in Weyburn, Okotoks is at Sylvan Lake, Saskatoon is in Medicine Hat, and Lethbridge is in Regina. The MLB schedule resumes tonight with one game, Philadelphia hosting the New York Mets. The Blue Jays are back at it tomorrow night when the Chicago White Sox head to Rogers Center for the first of three games. The Philadelphia Flyers re-signed Trevor Zegras to a 4-year, $37 million deal. He was second on the team with 67 points last season. After Argentina's 2-1 come-from-behind victory over England, the World Cup final is set. Sunday afternoon, we'll see Argentina play Spain, as Argentina looks to become the first back-to-back champion since Brazil in 1958 and 1962. And the Royal Birkdale hosts the British Open starting this morning. Corey Connors and Nick Taylor are the only Canadians in the field. That is your look at sports. I'm Corey Atkinson.
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0: 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Oh!

0: just might. This is an apology that nobody asked for, and I don't think anybody necessarily needs to hear, but I feel the need to say sorry nonetheless. Credit where it's due. Netflix games are actually kind of fun. Up until now in my life, I've thought, surely, my streaming service should just be my streaming service. I don't want to use it to play video games. That's what my Nintendo Switch is for. Guess what? It's kind of fun. You can have a good time. They have like a Lego version of Mario Party on there that's an absolute blast. If you have some time to kill with the family later this afternoon, I highly recommend you give it a shot. I just feel bad that I ever doubted Netflix. I really swatted them down every time they tried to hand a video game to me. And here I am, on my knees, begging for forgiveness. From a corporation that I don't really like. They make bad TV shows, but the video games are fun.
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0: I can tell that I am getting old because I'm reaching the point in my life where some things are celebrating their 10 or 20 year anniversary and I'm in active denial about it. La La Land, the movie with Ryan Gosling, is turning 10 years old this year. I didn't even watch La La Land. I have no emotional attachment to the film whatsoever. And yet, when I saw the post saying that they're celebrating a decade of La La Land, I had to go through what some may call an unhealthy cycle of emotions before I came to peace with the fact that that movie is already 10 years old. And if you were to ask me, I would say maybe 5. And again, I can't stress enough, I'm not upset that the movie is getting old. I'm upset that I'm losing touch. But I guess I am a father now, so it was bound to happen sooner or later. I was just really hoping for later.
1: Connor on Play.

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0: 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For people who haven't heard about Wheels and Wings, can you tell us what it is?
3: 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At the North Terminal at the airport, so on Snow Eagle Drive, and it starts at 10 a.m. in the morning and goes till 3 p.m. So make sure you come out. Hopefully we're going to hope for the nice weather because that always brings more people out.
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0: Hegseth, if that's how you pronounce his name, the U.S. Secretary of Defense, recently announced that there will now be annual testosterone screenings for service members over the age of 30. He did not clarify whether or not that was just for the men or if women are included, and it's really raised some hackles for a lot of people. This may be a hot take. I think it's a good thing, because I think it's gender-affirming care. I think that everybody deserves to feel like they belong in the body they have, and that you should be able to do whatever it takes to feel more like yourself. Some people have to transition. Some people have to come to terms with who they are, and that includes men. If you are going bald, you can wear a wig. You can get hair transplants. You can get testosterone boosters to feel more like yourself. This is gender-affirming care. This is making you look like the person you feel like on the inside. This is the importance of hormonal treatment for people who are trying to become the person they always have been.
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think that maybe we should all know a little bit less about each other. Because Kesha recently revealed that she enjoys collecting teeth for fun. Let me make sure you heard me correctly. Kesha, the singer, recently revealed that she likes to collect teeth, human teeth, for fun, saying, and I quote, "I'm a pop star. Give me your teeth." Hey, Kesha, look, I'm not going to judge you for wanting to collect the teeth. Well, I guess I am, actually, because I do think that it's cool. I think that it's a fun hobby to have. I don't like knowing that people have it, because now there's a small part of me that's worried that Kesha is going to steal my teeth. And I want to be clear that I don't mean the teeth in my head. I mean that I have a little container that has my wisdom teeth I had removed like 2 years ago, and I don't know what to do with it. And now there's a reasonable concern that singer-songwriter Kesha might

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6: 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This is Play.

0: You feeling me? Let's do something. Let's make a bet.
1: It has recently come to my attention that a large group of people that I know personally think that I'm in a throuple with my wife and our best friend. And, you know, reviewing the game tape, I could see why some people might think that. The three of us are always hanging out. We like to go out for meals together. There's a few things that are missing. For example, we never make physical contact. She's our best friend. But there is nothing in the world more uncomfortable than hugging our best friend. But it's just the frequency that people see us hanging out with her that they started to write this story in their head that the three of us are together. And it's simply not the case. And you may be asking yourself, Connor, why are you bringing this up? Well, it's because our friend also found out about this, and she thinks it's very funny. So now, every time we're in public together, if she gets the opportunity, she tells people that we're in a throuple. And when I say, no, we're not, she

0: He starts a fight with her fake husband. And if you ever see me in that fight, I want you to know that I'm the sane one.
1: Play at work with Ty and Millions. No.

0: hands up. A man in Maryland is in a little bit of trouble after he tried to rob a bank with a stolen kitten in his hand. This guy allegedly grabbed a kitten from the adoption area of a nearby pet store and then ran over to a bank and tried to use her to help him rob the bank. Look, I have problems with how the story is presented. First of all, it's the adoption area. So he grabs her, he walks out. I hate to say it, that's his cat now. That's not stealing, that's a successful adoption. If he's robbing the bank with his cat, that cat's not a hostage, it's an accomplice. A cat burglar, if you will. And we don't have to act like the cat would be innocent. Have you ever owned a cat? It would rob a bank in a heartbeat if you let it. It's the perfect crime for a little bit of scratch.
1: Connor on play.
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7: And now it's time for a look at your Fort McMurray weather. We have a yellow warning for heat in the area for today and tomorrow. Today, a 30% chance of showers and a risk of a thunderstorm. The high 30 and the humidex getting up to 33. Tonight, partly cloudy with a chance of showers this evening and becoming clear overnight, but a risk of a thunderstorm in the evening. A low of 14. Tomorrow, sunny and 33 with a humidex at 36. Saturday, cloudy with showers and a high of 25. Sunday, sunny and 28. Monday, sunny and 29. Tuesday, a mix of sun and cloud with a high temperature 28.
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0: I will die on this hill. If you are a senior citizen, you should be allowed to do almost anything you want to. Minnesota has officially signed a grandparents' happy hour bill into law, where seniors in assisted living communities and nursing homes will now be able to have a glass of wine or a beer without the facility having to navigate a liquor license. Just because you live in a home doesn't mean you shouldn't be allowed to have an occasional drink. Because look, they've already made it this far into their lives. Let the people enjoy the things that they enjoy. I used to work at a brewery, and some people imagine that as like just nonstop slamming beers, getting crazy. It's not. We had to have extensive meetings where we sat down and very slowly sipped on a beer to take notes on the flavor profile. It became one of the most meditative and enjoyable experiences in my life. And if I'm not allowed to take an hour to drink one beer when I'm 85, then what am I fighting for?
1: Connor on play.

0: like to address the diarrhea situation that's been going on. In case you haven't heard, the U.S. has been dealing with an outbreak of diarrhea. Well, it's an illness called cyclospora. I don't know exactly how to pronounce it, but it gives you really bad diarrhea. And there's been a lot of headlines floating around that seem to be blaming Taco Bell. And I feel the need to let you know that Taco Bell, for once, is not to blame for the diarrhea. Matter of fact, it's their supplier. So there's this larger food supplier that distributes lettuce and stuff. That's where the infection came from at a bunch of different restaurants. Taco Bell is actually the first one to pull all of the affected produce off of their menu. They will no longer serve anything that could possibly be contaminated. And I don't know why. It's like they're a darling in my heart. I need to defend them to the general public. Taco Bell has done nothing wrong. And even if they've made you poop in the past, I want you to take those thoughts and flush them. They are nothing if not a Baja Blast.
1: Connor on play.

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1: It is brought to you by Mr. Lou Plus Tires in Fort McMurray. Post Malone and Jelly Roll are coming to Commonwealth Stadium in Edmonton July 24th and 25th. 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
4: And now it's time for a look at your Fort McMurray weather. We have a yellow warning for heat in the area for today and tomorrow. Today, a 30% chance of showers and a risk of a thunderstorm. The high 30 and the humidex getting up to 33. Tonight, partly cloudy with a chance of showers this evening and becoming clear overnight, but a risk of a thunderstorm in the evening. A low of 14. Tomorrow, sunny and 33 with a humidex at 36. Saturday, cloudy with showers and a high of 25. Sunday, sunny and 28. Monday, sunny and 29. Tuesday, a mix of sun and cloud with a high temperature 28.
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1: They've teased The Batman Part 2. They gave us an official teaser trailer, and they said The Batman Part 2 in 2028. Don't even tease that. Who cares? Like, that's so far out, you're going to delay it. Don't tease that. Who can get excited about anything 2 years from now in this economy? It's just not a thing. Like, great. 2 years from now, will movies even be a thing anymore? I don't know. I don't know anymore. Will theaters exist? I have no idea. 2028, that's when we're going to see The Batman. In a movie theater? I hope so. Could it be something else where we just watch it on glasses that are drilled into our face on the brain chip? Yeah, possibly.
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1: Did you hear the news?
2: No.
1: The biggest food collab ever is finally happening.
2: Okay.
1: Jones Soda and Crayons.
2: Okay. First of all, I didn't even know Jones Soda was still around.
1: What?
2: No, I haven't had one since I was in high school.
1: Must be jonesing for it.
2: That's funny.
1: Whoa. No, but it's they have like a pack of different colored Jones, and it's Crayola branded.
2: Okay. Well, I mean, that's cool.
1: Yeah, but nobody wants to drink a crayon.
2: That's true.
1: We all want to eat a crayon.
2: Yeah. So who do you think would be a better collab? Like a
1: Tootsie
2: Freezies?
1: Roll.
2: Yeah, both.
1: There you go. That's the answer. I mean, like, you almost get the fantasy of eating crayons, but...
2: I mean, but what kind of writing utensil would you want to drink, then?
1: If I had to drink a writing utensil? A highlighter, obviously.
2: A highlighter, for sure.
1: Yeah.
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16: And now it's time for a look at your Fort McMurray weather. We have a yellow warning for heat in the area for today and tomorrow. Tonight, partly cloudy with a chance of showers this evening and becoming clear overnight, but a risk of a thunderstorm in the evening, a low of 14. Tomorrow, sunny and 33 with a humidex at 36. Saturday, cloudy with showers and a high of 25. Sunday, sunny and 28. Monday, sunny and 29. Tuesday, a mix of sun and cloud with a high temperature 28.
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2: They're making an Alvin and the Chipmunks revival.
0: Right.
2: Don't know why they're doing that. Don't know if there's a thirsty audience for that.
0: I feel like any movie that they can do well with kids is just like a money bank as opposed to other banks.
2: Absolutely.
0: So they just want to do all kids movies all the time.
2: Okay, then why for this teaser reveal did they make Alvin sexy? You're looking at the picture. He looks like an F-boy.
0: I don't know why he's got such strong brows.
2: Yeah, he looks like an F-boy.
0: Oh, yeah, I do get that. He kind of looks like Justin Bieber if Bieber was a chipmunk.
2: It's really weird.
0: He's got like that swagger, if you will. Even if you won't, he's got that swagger.
2: He's got it. I don't know why they're doing that. Chipmunks don't need to be sexy.
0: I just wish they would film a bunch of chipmunks running around and give them all Alvin voices. Let us use our imagination. I don't need to know that he's got these deep, luscious brown eyes. That's not information that is for me.
2: He's got that nice haircut. We don't need to know that.
0: Yeah, why does it have like the broccoli head?
2: I don't know.
0: What are they trying to do here?
2: What is their game here?
0: Ty and Millions on Play.

0: 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Let's make sure they that special somebody. Young Money. Yeah.
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2: Bad year. It's a bad year for this. Honestly, let's knock it off. 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
1: I told my girlfriend last night I'm scared of lettuce now.
2: I know. I totally understand.
1: If you aren't aware, lettuce is going on a full-blown villain arc for 2026.
2: I feel like it's been happening for the past like 8 years with Listeria. It was every 5 minutes. It was bag salads have Listeria. And now...
1: Right, you're being listerical about this.
2: That's funny.
1: We got to talk about how it's now giving you explosive diarrhea. Lettuce.
2: Yeah. Yeah. You know... Here's the thing. Is it good enough to risk it? Is lettuce a food that's like worth it? I don't think so.
1: We were going to go for lunch the other day, and I knew if you picked a certain place, I was going to get the salad, and I was so scared. I was like, I'm getting that salad if we go there, but it's a roll of the dice every time.
2: It's not worth it. Just get your McChicken's sans lettuce. It's going to be better that way.
1: It's so bad now that I believe over in America, they're just calling it the diarrhea virus.
2: Yeah, I think so. I think I've heard that. Mm-hmm. It's technically norovirus or a strain of it, isn't it? Something like that.
1: Something like that.
2: Yeah.
1: Diarrhea just rolls off the tongue.
2: I don't love the way you put that.
1: Well, listen, hey, Oreos ain't going to do that to you.
2: Oreos would never. You know what else? What else? Pizza Pops.
1: Pizza Pops might, actually.
2: Well, depends if you get the poutine ones. Those are a risk.
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1: Filthy. 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
2: Yeah.
0: Too dirty to clean my act up. Yeah. If you ain't dirty, you ain't hit.

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2: I'm Corey Atkinson. Here's what's trending on Play. RCMP are releasing the names of the suspects charged following a months-long drug investigation. Divine Lopez and Gabriel Lopez are each facing possession for the purpose of trafficking charges. Officers executed search warrants at two downtown homes. Police say they seized more than 1.5 kilograms of suspected cocaine, along with suspected MDMA, Percocet, and cash. A renewed RCMP appeal is underway to help return cremated remains to their rightful family. Here's John Tupper with Harvard Media News.
3: The ashes were found near Woodland Drive in Fort McMurray's Thickwood neighborhood almost 3 months ago. Pieces of what appeared to be a damaged urn were also recovered. Police are asking anyone with any information to come forward and contact them or Crime Stoppers. For Harvard Media News, I'm John Tupper.
2: Hot and dry weather is keeping wildfire crews on alert across northeastern Alberta. The Fort McMurray Forest area remains free of active wildfires despite a high fire danger. Farther north, firefighters continue strengthening containment lines around the Bear Creek Wildfire Complex, where thousands of hotspots are still being extinguished. Keano College is introducing a refreshed brand rooted in northern Alberta and Wood Buffalo. Officials say the new identity reflects the college's history while looking to the future. The updated branding is already appearing online and will continue rolling out across the campus as implementation moves forward. Artificial intelligence is taking on a bigger role in government as Alberta and Quebec launch a new partnership. The 5-year agreement includes sharing technology, training materials, and AI strategies. Officials say the goal is faster public services, greater efficiency, and better value for taxpayers in both provinces. And the Bank of Canada is keeping interest rates unchanged as Canada's economic recovery continues. The central bank says business investment is expected to strengthen, helped by the oil and gas sector. Inflation reached 3.2% in May, but the bank expects price growth to gradually return to its 2% target. You can always access your local and Canadian news by downloading our app or visiting play1037.ca. That's what's trending on Play. I'm Corey Atkinson.
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2: I'm Corey Atkinson with your look at sports. In the WCBL last night, the Fort McMurray Giants lost their second straight in Moose Jaw and sixth in a row overall, 7-2. Elsewhere in the league, Okotoks thumped Medicine Hat 11-1, Lethbridge topped Saskatoon 10-8, Swift Current beat Energy City 9-8 in 10 innings, and Regina defeated Brooks 9-7. Tonight in the league, in the second last day before the All-Star break, Fort McMurray is in Swift Current, Energy City visits Moose Jaw, Brooks is in Weyburn, Okotoks is at Sylvan Lake, Saskatoon is in Medicine Hat, and Lethbridge is in Regina. The MLB schedule resumes tonight with one game, Philadelphia hosting the New York Mets. The Blue Jays are back at it tomorrow night when the Chicago White Sox head to Rogers Center for the first of three games. The Philadelphia Flyers re-signed Trevor Zegras to a 4-year, $37 million deal. He was second on the team with 67 points last season. After Argentina's 2-1 come-from-behind victory over England, the World Cup final is set. Sunday afternoon, we'll see Argentina play Spain, as Argentina looks to become the first back-to-back champion since Brazil in 1958 and 1962. And the Royal Birkdale hosts the British Open starting this morning. Corey Connors and Nick Taylor are the only Canadians in the field. That is your look at sports. I'm Corey Atkinson.
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2: And now it's time for a look at your Fort McMurray weather. We have a yellow warning for heat in the area for today and tomorrow. Tonight, partly cloudy with a chance of showers this evening and becoming clear overnight, but a risk of a thunderstorm in the evening, a low of 14. Tomorrow, sunny and 33 with a humidex at 36. Saturday, cloudy with showers and a high of 25. Sunday, sunny and 28. Monday, sunny and 29. Tuesday, a mix of sun and cloud with a high temperature, 28.
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1: And I'm not going to start this and claim that I know anything about Lil Wayne. Do you?
2: Yeah.
1: And what I'm about to say is not a smear campaign. It's just something that I saw that I wanted to talk about.
2: Okay.
1: Now that we got that out of the way, don't message me, okay? Sometimes people get really weird about this stuff. But Lil Wayne, he was reported on today in a way that made me really confused because it sounded like this company or this article was trying to start a smear campaign. But let me just read you the headline. Lil Wayne required ex-assistant to, quote, have pleasant hygiene, roll blunts, and love dogs.
2: Not the worst requirements.
1: I was like, oh no. Oh no. They gotta love dogs. I could do that job. Dogs are great, except for when they're puking.
2: And they have to have pleasant hygiene. I like people who don't stink.
1: Oh no. You gotta shower, love dogs, and know how to work one of those weird little machines. You know, the things you just stick the joint paper and blah, blah, blah. Oh, really?
2: I don't have the dexterity for it.
1: I actually trained for that in college.
2: Yeah?
1: Oh, yeah.
2: It was like almost a course, but it wasn't.
1: Oh, it was a course in my eyes.
0: Ty and Millions on Play.

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1: Well, I'm giving up on one of my dreams.
2: No. Oh, is it to be a broadcaster?
1: No, barely doing that. I don't know. It was to do with dinosaurs.
2: Oh, okay.
1: Yeah, if you ever wanted to own a dinosaur, that's never going to happen.
2: No.
1: Yeah, I'll tell you why.
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0: 18U National Championships is scheduled to take place in Fort McMurray from August 13th to the 16th at Ross Henniger Park and Legacy Dodge Field at McDonald Island Park. 11 teams will be in town representing the provinces across the country to compete in this tournament. And the 2026 Inner Pipeline Fort McMurray Marathon Early Bird Registration is now open. The race will be taking place September the 20th. Sign up now at fortmcmurraymarathon.ca.
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2: Sometimes it's okay to give up on your dreams.
3: Yeah?
2: Yeah.
3: Thank God.
2: Well, I just saw that a T-Rex fossil sold for $50.1 million.
3: Oh, yeah. I did read that this morning.
2: Yeah, so it's never going to happen for me. Well, I always wanted one, but...
3: I was going to talk about that in the sense of that's the new type of rich, though.
2: Yeah.
3: That's T-Rex money rich.
2: Yeah, dinosaur fossil rich.
3: It used to be yacht rich, but yacht rich is like gone, dude. It's T-Rex money. Do you have T-Rex money or no?
2: Yeah.
3: You're never going to have T-Rex money.
2: It's the same as having a yacht. You just kind of have it to look at it.
3: I mean, what else are you going to do with T-Rex bones?
2: No, I meant like with a yacht, you could ride on it, but I guess you could.
3: You
2: could. Well, I don't know.
3: You could ride.
2: Maybe.
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1: I'm Corey Atkinson. Here's what's trending on Play. RCMP are releasing the names of two former Camuri residents charged after a major drug bust. Divine Lopez and Gabriel Lopez are each accused of possession for the purpose of trafficking. The investigation began in March. Search warrants executed in May led to the seizure of suspected cocaine, drugs, cash, and trafficking paraphernalia. Police are renewing their search for the family of a loved one whose cremated remains were found in Fort McMurray. John Tupper gives us the details.
2: Wood Buffalo RCMP say the ashes were discovered near Woodland Drive in April, alongside parts of what appear to be a damaged urn. Investigators are hoping someone may recognize the keepsake and come forward. For Harvard Media News, I'm John Tupper.
1: People are being urged to use extra caution outdoors as wildfire danger climbs to high across the Fort McMurray forest area. No wildfires are burning locally. In nearby Wood Buffalo National Park, firefighters, helicopters, and heavy equipment continue working to contain the Bear Creek Wildfire Complex as hot, dry weather persists. A new look is arriving at Keano College as the institution unveils a refreshed brand. College officials say the updated identity reflects connection, resilience, and community. The branding is now appearing on Keano's website, social media, and corporate communications, with more changes planned over the coming months. A new agreement is bringing Alberta and Quebec together on artificial intelligence. The provinces will share AI tools, training, and technology to modernize government services. Alberta Technology Minister Nate Glubish says working together will help both provinces move faster, deliver better services, and reduce costs for taxpayers. And borrowing costs are staying the same after the Bank of Canada left its benchmark interest rate unchanged. The overnight rate remains at 2.25%. The central bank says consumer spending remains solid and economic growth has resumed, although inflation remains above target because of higher gasoline prices. You can always access your local and Canadian news by downloading our app or visiting play1037.ca. That's what's trending on Play. I'm Corey Atkinson.
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1: I'm Corey Atkinson with your look at sports. In the WCBL last night, the Fort McMurray Giants lost their second straight in Moose Jaw and sixth in a row overall, 7-2. Elsewhere in the league, Okotoks thumped Medicine Hat 11-1, Lethbridge topped Saskatoon 10-8, Swift Current beat Energy City 9-8 in 10 innings, and Regina defeated Brooks 9-7. Tonight in the league, in the second last day before the All-Star break, Fort McMurray is in Swift Current, Energy City visits Moose Jaw, Brooks is in Weyburn, Okotoks is at Sylvan Lake, Saskatoon is in Medicine Hat, and Lethbridge is in Regina. The MLB schedule resumes tonight with one game, Philadelphia hosting the New York Mets. The Blue Jays are back at it tomorrow night when the Chicago White Sox head to Rogers Center for the first of three games. The Philadelphia Flyers re-signed Trevor Zegras to a four-year, $37 million deal. He was second on the team with 67 points last season. After Argentina's 2-1 come-from-behind victory over England, the World Cup final is set. Sunday afternoon, we'll see Argentina play Spain, as Argentina looks to become the first back-to-back champion since Brazil in 1958 and 1962. And the Royal Birkdale hosts the British Open starting this morning. Corey Connors and Nick Taylor are the only Canadians in the field. That is your look at sports. I'm Corey Atkinson.
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5: Tonight, partly cloudy, 30% chance of showers this evening, clearing overnight. Wind west, 20 kilometers an hour, gusting to 40, low 14. Friday, sunshine, high 32. Saturday, showers, high 27. Sunday, mix of sun and cloud, 60% chance of showers, high 27. Monday, sunshine, high 27. And Tuesday, mix of sun and cloud, high 29.
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3: 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It starts from Thursday, yes, it's the fish fry and the citizen of the year. Friday, we have parade, and parade will take place Laklabish Main Street downtown. It's at 11 a.m. Before that, we have breakfast, which will take place at the Heritage Center from 8:30 till 10 a.m.
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1: Do you know who George Lucas is?
2: I do know who George Lucas is.
1: He's the guy who did Star Wars.
2: Yeah, Lucas Films.
1: Yeah.
2: Yeah.
1: He hasn't really done much lately.
2: I don't know.
1: Well, he did do something, sorry.
2: What did he do?
1: He came out and said that rejecting AI is like rejecting cars in favor of horses.
2: Not George Lucas.
1: And I said, George, aren't you the guy who added like a bunch of really bad CGI to your movies and everyone hated it and then they had to go and take it out again?
2: I mean, that feels like exactly what the guy who did that would say.
1: It does feel exactly like the guy who did that would say that.
2: Yeah.
1: Maybe you should just like, I don't know, George, enjoy your Disney money. Take five.
2: You know, retire. Sit on like some island in New Zealand with those weird little birds. And don't.
1: Yeah, and that's huge because you love Jar Jar Binks and you're saying that.
2: Everything you just said is accurate and I'm ashamed.
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1: Wow, the all-star game of all all-star games happened in sports.
2: Wow. Oh my gosh, was it the World Cup?
1: Nope. That's too exciting. Oh. The only thing less exciting than this one would be the NFL Pro Bowl. Are you caught?

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1: Sports.
2: The MLB All-Star Game happened the other day.
1: Did it? I wasn't paying attention. I can only one ball at a time.
2: Yeah.
1: I can only do one ball.
2: Well, they only play with one, but...
1: I know, I'm talking about the footy ball, the soccer.
2: Cup, yeah. Well, the good news for you is no one else paid attention to the MLB All-Star Game
1: oh,
2: either.
1: Oh, no.
2: As is tradition.
1: Yay.
2: So it happened, though.
1: Who won?
2: I didn't watch.
3: It's Play with Ty and Millions.
1: Ty